0: Life FM es nuestra radio.
1: What you say now? What you say now? What you say now? What you say now? What you say now?

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That is what an unbelieving world simply finds unbelievable.

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1: Yo, trap theology. Yo, all praise to the Most High. Yo, yo, man. Follow me now. No pressure, no rush.
2: No pressure, no rush.
1: Yo.